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0: Here's Kix Country meteorologist Steve Hamilton with the latest Pueblo area forecast.
7: Kix Country weather for the overnight hours. We're down around 60 and a little bit of cloud cover moving through. Lots of sunshine on Wednesday. We have high pressure overhead. The temperatures will start warming up a little bit too, and it will be windy. We're going up to about 90. Clear Wednesday night. We're in the upper 90s on Thursday, and it looks like we'll stay sunny. Back to the heat over the upcoming weekend. Around 100, maybe a little bit over Friday, Saturday, and Sunday. I'm meteorologist Steve Hamilton on Kix Country.
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2: Kicks Country weather for the overnight hours. We're down around 60 and a little bit of cloud cover moving through. Lots of sunshine on Wednesday. We have high pressure overhead. The temperatures will start warming up a little bit, too, and it will be windy. We're going up to about 90. Clear Wednesday night. We're in the upper 90s on Thursday, and it looks like we'll stay sunny. Back to the heat over the upcoming weekend. Around 100, maybe a little bit over Friday, Saturday, and Sunday. I'm meteorologist Steve Hamilton on Kicks Country.
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0: hold on to something?
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0: 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KIX Country weather is quick, concise, and accurate with meteorologist Steve Hamilton.
1: KIX Country weather for the overnight hours. We're down around 60 and a little bit of cloud cover moving through. Lots of sunshine on Wednesday. We have high pressure overhead. The temperatures will start warming up a little bit too, and it will be windy. We're going up to about 90. Clear Wednesday night. We're in the upper 90s on Thursday, and it looks like we'll stay sunny. Back to the heat over the upcoming weekend. Around 100, maybe a little bit over Friday, Saturday, and Sunday. I'm meteorologist Steve Hamilton on KIX Country.
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1: Kix Country weather for the overnight hours. We're down around 60 and a little bit of cloud cover moving through. Lots of sunshine on Wednesday. We have high pressure overhead. The temperatures will start warming up a little bit too, and it will be windy. We're going up to about 90. Clear Wednesday night. We're in the upper 90s on Thursday, and it looks like we'll stay sunny. Back to the heat over the upcoming weekend. Around 100, maybe a little bit over Friday, Saturday, and Sunday. I'm meteorologist Steve Hamilton on Kix Country.
0: 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Woo-hoo! 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
1: Kix Country weather for the overnight hours. We're down around 60 and a little bit of cloud cover moving through. Lots of sunshine on Wednesday. We have high pressure overhead. The temperatures will start warming up a little bit too, and it will be windy. We're going up to about 90. Clear Wednesday night. We're in the upper 90s on Thursday, and it looks like we'll stay sunny. Back to the heat over the upcoming weekend. Around 100, maybe a little bit over Friday, Saturday, and Sunday. I'm meteorologist Steve Hamilton on Kix Country.
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2: Name of this song is The Wildwood Flower. Now, The Wildwood Flower is an old country classic. It's gained a whole new popularity. The song isn't any more popular, but the flower's doing real good. The wildwood flower grew wild on the farm, and we never knowed what it was called. Some said it's a flower, and some said it's a weed. I didn't give it much thought. One day I was out there talking to my brother, and I reached down for a weed to chew on. Things got fuzzy and things got blurry, and then everything was gone. Didn't know what happened, but I knew it beat the hell out of sniffing burlap. I come to, my brother was there, and he said, "What's wrong with your eyes?" I said, "I don't know. I was chewing on a weed." He said, "Well, let me give it a try." Spent the rest of that day and most of that night trying to find my brother Bill. Caught up with him about 6 o'clock the next morning, naked, singing on the windmill. He said he flew up there. I had to fly out and get him down. He's about half crazy. The very next day, we picked a bunch of them weeds and we put them in the sun to dry. Then we mashed them up and we cleaned them off, put them in the corn cob pie. Smoking them wildwood flowers got to be a habit. We never seen no harm. Oh, we thought it was kind of handy. Take a trip and never leave the farm. They go puff that wildwood weed. Next thing you know, you're just wandering around behind the little animals. All good things got to come to an end. It's the same with the wildwood weeds. One day this fella from Washington come by and spied them and turned white as a sheet. And he dug and he burned and he dug and he killed all our cute little weeds. And then he drove away. We just smiled and waved, sitting there on that sack of seeds. Y'all come back now, you hear?
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1: Kix Country weather for the overnight hours. We're down around 60 and a little bit of cloud cover moving through. Lots of sunshine on Wednesday. We have high pressure overhead. The temperatures will start warming up a little bit too, and it will be windy. We're going up to about 90. Clear Wednesday night. We're in the upper 90s on Thursday, and it looks like we'll stay sunny. Back to the heat over the upcoming weekend. Around 100, maybe a little bit over Friday, Saturday, and Sunday. I'm meteorologist Steve Hamilton on Kix Country.
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Dave Moore and friends are right here in Pueblo. 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
2: NBC News Radio, I'm Michael Kastner. President Trump is now in Las Vegas after speaking at a Republican National Committee event at Trump National Golf Club in California Tuesday. His trip came after it was reported that a man had been arrested in Los Angeles after appearing to be monitoring security and planning activities leading up to the president's arrival. The suspect was reportedly found carrying a loaded weapon and hollow point bullets, and a search of his home turned up more guns, more ammo, and body armor. Abdul El-Sayed is the winner of Michigan's Democratic U.S. Senate primary. NBC News projects a progressive El-Sayed has defeated establishment-backed Congresswoman Haley Stevens in the closely watched contest. El-Sayed will face Republican Mike Rogers, who has the backing of President Trump. Ted Lasso is back. The iconic sports comedy with Jason Sudeikis aired its last episode in 2023 after three seasons. The new season premieres today on Apple TV. Michael Kastner, NBC News Radio.
3: Kicks Country weather, lots of sunshine. We have high pressure overhead. The temperatures will start warming up a little bit, too, and it will be windy. We're going up to about 90. Clear Wednesday night. We're in the upper 90s on Thursday, and it looks like we'll stay sunny. Back to the heat over the upcoming weekend. Around 100, maybe a little bit over, Friday, Saturday, and Sunday. I'm meteorologist Steve Hamilton on Kicks Country.
4: Good morning. 61 degrees at the Kicks Country studio. It's going to be a little warmer today than it was yesterday and extra warm for the weekend. Are you ready for triple digits again? Whew. Okay. Well, it's Wednesday. You know what that means.
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107.5 Kix Country. Good morning. Here we go. Are you ready for the work week to be halfway over? Just a couple more hours away, right? Kix Country. This is Dave Moore, and this is Kenny and Uncle Cracker together.

Country's best. Kicks Country. 107.5 Luke Bryan's latest country song came on. Hey, this is Dave Moore. Good morning. Yesterday was National Chocolate Chip Cookie Day. Did you have some? I know I did. Those things are the best. I love them. No nuts, just chocolate chips, right? All right, coming up on the morning show, we're going to talk about when August gets here. It feels like back to school is getting closer. That's a bummer for the kids, but the moms and dads, you moms and dads are happy, right? Also, Halloween. Do we need to have Halloween stuff on the shelves at stores already? We'll talk about that coming up on the Kix Morning Show.

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1: 107.5 Kicks Country Cowboy Songs. That's George Burge. Good morning. This is Dave Moore. Don't forget, coming up in a half hour, got birthdays at 6:50. 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

0: 107.5 Kicks Country, Kid Myself. That's the latest from John Morgan. Good morning. This is Dave Moore. How you doing this morning? You're ready to get up, but you just can't get off the pillow? Well, here's something for you that might motivate you. It's August, which means back to school is just around the corner. I have this public service announcement for moms and dads.
1: Attention parents, if you're hearing this, you've made it to August. You've survived the snack requests.
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1: The endless.
2: I'm bored.
1: And hearing
2: Mom!
1: Approximately 14,000 times a day.
2: Dad. Mom, what's for dinner?
1: Stay strong. The school buses are warming up, lunch boxes are emerging from storage, and teachers are standing by. And in just a few short weeks, your children will be once again learning algebra instead of testing your patience. Until then, breathe, hydrate, and hide the good snacks. And remember, help is on the way.
0: I love that. The school buses are warming up. Kicks Country, good morning. I need a

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Good morning. This is Dave Moore. It is Wednesday, hump day, coming up in about 10 minutes. Birthdays and anniversaries. So if you have someone for the big birthday list, text me, 719-733-7923. I will get them on. And coming up a little bit later on the morning show, we're going to talk about Halloween. I know. It's only August, but we're going to be talking about it. Get ready.

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1: Woo! Country's best, Kix Country, 107.5. Good morning. How's it going? Yeah, they're a little more chestnut for your Wednesday, right? Good morning. This is Dave Moore. It is time for birthdays. And if you're having a birthday today, happy birthday. Got some Pueblo celebrities having birthdays. Mary Beth Betsy Kaufman is having a birthday. All right, yeah. Also, Wendy Rankin is having a birthday today. And Fred Caligaris also having a birthday. Woo! And the local celebrities share their birthday with country singer Terry Clark. She's 58 today. I like her music. She sounds good. All right, NBA legend Patrick Ewing, 64 today. And remember Marsha from the Brady Bunch? Maureen McCormick is 70, the big 7-0 today. And it's also National Underwear Day, underwear that's fun to wear. I don't know.
2: That's ridiculous.
1: National Work Like a Dog Day. We don't want to do that, right? No, heck no.
3: Snap out of it.
1: And back in the day, 1861, President Abraham Lincoln signed the first federal income tax into law. It was 3% if you made more than $800 a year. So I'd settle for 3% income tax now, wouldn't you? I think so. Happy birthday to all the birthday kids this morning.
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3: NBC News Radio, I'm Michael Kastner. Voters hit the polls yesterday for another big primary election day in the U.S. and arguably the closest watch race of the day. NBC News projects Abdul El-Sayed has won Michigan's Democratic U.S. Senate primary. The progressive El-Sayed appears to have defeated establishment-backed Congresswoman Haley Stevens. He'll take on Trump-backed Republican former Congressman Mike Rogers in the fall.
4: He's both the worst of the neocon era and the worst of the MAGA era. And I just think that's the worst of all.
3: An investigation is underway after a man was arrested for suspicious behavior outside a fundraiser for President Trump in Southern California. The president was in the state on Tuesday for a fundraising dinner at his golf club near Long Beach. That same day, the LAPD announced they'd arrested a man over the weekend who was seen photographing the golf club just days ahead of Trump's visit. Michael Kastner, NBC News Radio.
5: Here's your weather forecast from Kicks Country. No rain for a while, and the heat is coming back as we get into Thursday and especially over the upcoming weekend. For today, about 90 on the high, a little bit breezy and lots of sunshine. High pressure is settling back in over our area. It'll be clear for the overnight, down to 60, and then we get upper 90s for the high on Thursday and lots of sunshine. Friday, Saturday, and Sunday, about 100 and sunny. I'm meteorologist Steve Hamilton for Kicks Country.
1: Right now, 59 degrees at the Kicks Country Studios. Good morning, 7:03. Getting your day going here with Dave Moore. It's the Kicks Morning Show. It's going to be a good day. Yesterday was wonderful, right? Upper 80s or right around 90 is all for the high. A little warmer today, all right? So apparently we need more social media. We got Facebook, we got X. We've got TikTok, we've got Instagram, and now the folks that owned MySpace, Chris Vanderhook and his brother Tim, are talking about bringing back MySpace. Do we need MySpace?

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1: Oh no.
0: Full of friends I never met. Can I be in your top eight? I'll send you clever comments and you will think I'm great.

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0: Full of friends I never met.
1: Yeah, I don't know. I don't think we need it. Plus, they would have to announce MySpace is back on another social media platform, right? Okay. I don't think we need that. Maybe we need to eliminate a few. What do you think?
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1: Yeah. All right. Come on. Let's go to work. Kicks Country. Keep it on Kicks on your way to work, all right? Thanks for waking up with us.

0: miles on it. Put some miles on it. Kane Brown, Marshmallow Kicks Country. 107.5 Rolling Country's best. Hey, what's up? Good morning, 712. This is Dave Moore. It's the Kicks Morning Show. And so I was out shopping over the weekend and, you know, getting some groceries. And I was surprised and shocked to see Halloween displays. It's the first week of August.
1: Today's show is brought to you by Halloween candy displays that are already in stores. Are you kidding me and all the other moms? It's the first week of August. It's back to school time, not Halloween time. And even if we buy a bag, there ain't no way that candy's making it to Halloween.
0: Yeah, don't... If you buy it, hide it, because, you know, we'll all be eating it, right? Oh, my gosh. Halloween displays in August? Just seems way early to me. What do you think? Kicks Country, good morning.

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1: He's a ranch hand in a pinch, man. 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
1: 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I like it. Cody Johnson's latest, Kix Country. 107.5, good morning. How's it going? You doing all right? Coming up at 9:15 and 5:15 today if you love the 90s. 90s country, you got to love that. 90s double plays at 9:15 and 5:15 today on Kix Country. Good morning. Anything else going on? You doing all right? Coming up, we'll have, we got morning funnies at 7:30. Get you updated here with some local information at 7:40 on the Kix Country Morning Show. But thank you for waking up with me. I'll be okay.
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Hey, what's up? Good morning. You doing all right? This is Dave Moore, 7:26. Keeping you on time for Wednesday. Tucker Wetmore, 3, 2, 1.

0: 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Hey, good morning. Hope your day's going well. I've got something here for you. Technology. We were talking about tech earlier. MySpace might be coming back. And everyone's using the phone. Have you ever just turned the phone off and put it in a drawer and spent, I don't know, 10 minutes without it? It's hard, isn't it? I tried to do that over the weekend. Okay, I'm not going to use my phone. And then pretty soon, 20 minutes later, it's like, I got to check something. All right, so here's Shang Wang talking about tech that tracks different things.
1: Yeah, I just don't know about all this technology. I'm not sure it's really making our lives better. I know it's making some parts of life weird, you know? Like, I recently lost my headphones. I left them somewhere outside of Atlantic City. I'm not going to get them back. But with the power of tech, I can still check in on them. If I want to, I can see where they are right now. That's not healthy. I know where they live. I know where they work. I know they be getting charged on the regular. They moved on. They doing their thing. I'm messed up. There's an option to forget this device, but I don't want to forget. I don't want to let go. I already lost you once, girl.
2: Oh.
1: I can't believe you're just going to pair up with anybody.
0: Oh, have you used Find My iPhone app to find different things like keys and things? Yeah, I know. They're always in the cushion on the sofa, right? In between.

107.5, Kix Country, taking a little ride with Jason Aldean. A little cloudy, smoky out there this morning, but going to be mostly sunny later this afternoon if we can bust through the smoke. Right now, got 60 degrees, looking for 90 later. After all.

107.5, Kix Country, Rolling Country's Best. That's a new one from Megan Maroney called Medicine. And she has rescheduled her concert because she got sick the other night, about a week ago. And it's August 27th, all right, at Ball Arena. So if you have tickets, you can use those tickets on your phone or, don't delete it. Or if you have actual paper tickets, they're good, too, at the door. All right. So here's an update for you. Aspen Acres Fire is holding at just under 102,000 acres, 71% contained, so that's great news. Fire activity is currently reported as minimal, with crews continuing to strengthen containment lines. They're monitoring and remaining hotspots that are up there. All mandatory evacuation orders have been lifted. The incident is transitioning to a smaller Type 3 incident. Management team, as suppression and recovery work continues, over 850 structures in Pueblo and Custer counties have been damaged or destroyed. The Recovery Assistance Center at Beulah Heights Elementary is open Monday through Wednesday from noon to 2 for Pueblo and Custer County residents affected by the fire. So that's good. And our meteorologist, Steve Hamilton, says not blazing hot today, but it's on the way. Mostly sunny and 90 today, 98 tomorrow. And then by the time we get to Friday, Saturday, and Sunday, triple digits again. Oh, my gosh. Okay, it's summertime, though. Keep thinking in January when the high's 11, we're going to want some warm weather, right? Oh, boy.

107.5 Kicks Country. Just in case, a little Morgan Wallen there for you. Hey, what's up? Good morning. You're looking good today. Getting ready to walk out the door. 7:47. You're on time with Kicks.

0: 107.5 Kix Country, Thomas Rhett right there. Hey, good morning. 10 before 7 o'clock, 10 before 8 o'clock, 7:50 right now with Dave Moore. All right, I have, I'm going to turn the tables a little bit. Usually my morning co-hosts have a trivia question for, or trivia questions for me. I've got some for you. All right, check it out, okay? See how you do here. I'll give you four. All right, what kind of fish is Nemo in Finding Nemo? Is he a goldfish, clownfish, tuna fish? Tuna fish, really? No, if you said clownfish, you would be correct. Good job. Who played Jack in the movie Titanic? Oh. Was it Brad Pitt, Tom Cruise, Leonardo DiCaprio? That's right, it was Leo. Leonardo DiCaprio. All right, in Forrest Gump, what sport did Forrest play while serving in the Army? Was it football, basketball, or ping pong? If you said basketball, if you said football, if you said ping pong, good job. All right. And one final one. In Back to the Future, the first movie, which is still the best, I think, what speed must the DeLorean reach to travel through time? 50 miles an hour, which is the speed limit through the I-25 construction zone, 75 miles per hour, 88 miles per hour, or 100 miles per hour? Very good. You said 88. Good job. You got all of them right. Thanks for playing along. Kix Country, good morning.
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2: NBC News Radio, I'm Michael Kastner. Abdul El-Sayed is a projected winner of Michigan's Democratic Senate primary, according to NBC News. The progressive El-Sayed defeated the establishment-supported Congresswoman Haley Stevens in Tuesday's contest. The race divided the Democratic Party, which is afraid an El-Sayed victory would pull the party further to the left ahead of the midterms. Voters are casting ballots in eastern Washington despite the ongoing wildfires. Several forest fires are burning uncontrolled in Washington's 5th District, which includes Spokane. A cancer-fighting chewing gum developed at the University of Pennsylvania Dental School has been found to nearly eliminate human papillomavirus. More from Tammy Trujillo.
3: That's a virus associated with head and neck cancer. Dr. Henry Daniel says this bioengineered gum cuts HVP levels in the mouth by up to 93% and doesn't seem to harm beneficial bacteria.
2: Michael Kastner, NBC News Radio.
1: Here's your Pueblo forecast with Kix Country meteorologist Steve Hamilton, keeping you ahead of the weather and ready for the day.
4: Here's your weather forecast from Kix Country. No rain for a while, and the heat is coming back as we get into Thursday and especially over the upcoming weekend. For today, about 90 on the high, a little bit breezy and lots of sunshine. High pressure settling back in over our area. It'll be clear for the overnight, down to 60, and then we get upper 90s for the high on Thursday and lots of sunshine. Friday, Saturday, and Sunday, about 100 and sunny. I'm meteorologist Steve Hamilton for Kix Country.
5: Right now, 61 degrees at the Kix Country Studios on Pueblo's north side. Good morning, 8:02. Getting your day going here with Dave Moore. Got a couple of special guests in studio this morning. It's getting ready for the first Friday Art Walk, which is coming up. We have Tia Monson and Alyssa Ball in studio. Good morning, ladies. All right. Good morning. Get right up on those microphones for me, if you will. And Tia, you have some, it's Art Drop Month, right?
6: 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And
5: nice.
6: There's also going to be a prize for the most art dropped and the most art found.
5: So the art will be everywhere in Pueblo. That's exciting. Just, oh, look at this. Look what I found. That's pretty cool.
6: Exactly.
5: I like that.
7: It's
5: and,
7: really fun.
5: Yeah. Mm-hmm. And Alyssa, you've been on vacay for a while, but you're back. And you've got some things to talk about as well.
7: Yeah, first I'll just talk a little bit about First Friday. So that's in a couple of days. And hope people will be there. Hope the heat will not keep people hiding.
5: Right.
7: that it's a really good time. So there's going to be a pop-up festival at Arts Alliance. Mm-hmm. And actually, I'm one of three or four hosts at the Steel City Art Gallery doing the hosting there.
5: Nice.
7: So it should be good. So hope you all be there.
5: All right. And you said off air, we were talking that you painted almost every day while you were on vacation.
7: I did. It
5: and
7: was wonderful.
5: Will we see some of that art?
7: You will see some of, yeah, there's two, yes, yeah, actually three pieces from
5: okay.
7: there.
5: Okay.
7: Yep.
5: Very
7: yep.
5: nice.
7: So you'll see some storks.
5: Okay.
7: There's a stork chateau where the chateau has been taken over entirely by must be a zillion storks with the little babies, little heads.
5: Oh,
7: yeah.
5: really?
7: Yeah. So
5: oh,
7: great.
5: My gosh.
7: Yeah. Yeah.
5: So. How fun. All right. All right. We're talking with Alyssa Ball and Tia Monson for the First Friday Art Walk. More coming up here on Kix Country.

0: Country's best, Kix Country, 107.5, good morning, 10 after 8 o'clock. It is First Friday Art Walk Week, and that's hard to say, First Friday Art Walk Week, I did it. All right, and which means the First Friday is coming up here on the 7th, and we got a lot of things, but there's a new project that you guys have been working on. My name is, tell me about that.
1: So this is a creative consortium project. My name is an art-based youth documentary empowerment program. So it's aimed at, currently we have 30 kids. Our goal is to get 100. We have to have some more money to do 100. And it's designed for kids that are marginalized, underprivileged, kids that are at higher risk statistically of bad outcomes.
0: Okay.
1: And art is known to be very healing for the brain, mind, emotions, physical health, and we're weaving in some other stuff that other studies have shown that this kind of program increases the graduation rates from high school, decreases disciplinary actions in the school, decreases involvement with the law, and results in kids just thriving, and that's what we want.
0: Oh, that's very cool. And how, if someone has a son or daughter that they'd like to be part of that program, what do they do?
1: Well, you go to creativeconsortiumofpueblo.com. So it's just one word, nothing in there, and you'll find out about the art drop, and you'll find out about the My Name Is. And unfortunately, we are on hold for accepting new students, because the 30 is the most we can handle with our current finances.
0: Gotcha.
1: But anybody who wants to help with the finances, we want to go bigger.
0: Sure.
1: So that's where we are. We're starting this week.
0: Okay. All right. Very good. That's cool. And then, of course, First Friday is Friday night.
1: Yes.
0: Kicks off at 5 o'clock with art everywhere.
1: That's right.
0: Yeah.
1: That's right. Yeah, absolutely everywhere.
2: Yeah. Make sure you go to Arts Alliance as well. There's a pop-up art show from 6 to 9. There's like 10 different local artists. They're going to be selling art. It'll be a lot of fun.
0: Oh, very good. So all of the galleries always participate, and it's just a great time.
1: Right. And there's a Van Gogh van.
0: I love that.
1: That is for free. You can get it at Ethos or at the Arts Alliance at 5 o'clock. There's two that go continuously.
0: Okay.
1: It means that you can get out. You can be centered in Union and still get out to the Art Guild, which is too far to walk, or to Blowback, which is clearly too far to walk. So we hope people will use it.
0: Oh, very good. And how's your new location?
1: The new location is good.
0: Yeah.
1: Yes, we do have a bad habit of moving, it seems. But
0: I know the feeling.
1: Right. But actually, we're very happy there.
0: Oh, very good.
1: I think that most people think it, they describe it as looking more professional.
0: Okay.
1: And we have a lot of new artists, so people should come by.
0: Very good.
1: And we definitely have the best food and drink.
0: You're right across the street from Fuel and Iron.
1: Yes,
0: right. On the corner.
1: Well, no, that's where we were last.
0: Okay.
1: Now we're at 311 and a half, I believe it is.
0: Okay.
1: Well,
0: so you're on the other side.
1: Other side, same block.
0: Okay. All right. Other side of Union. 311 and a half South Union. Perfect.
1: Right.
0: All right. Or some right in there.
1: Right
0: look,
1: in there.
0: Look for the sign.
1: Right. Exactly.
0: All right. All right. Tia, Alyssa, thanks for being on the morning show. Oh, you have something else?
2: One more thing.
0: Sure.
2: If anybody wants to paint on the levee and you want to be a levee artist, apply at PuebloLevee.org. We are looking for more artists.
0: Okay. We're going to get that title back, right?
2: Yes.
0: Okay. How far do we have to go yet?
2: We're about 60%.
0: Okay.
1: Oh, get them out there.
0: So
1: then.
0: Art. Come on. Paint on the levee. That would be fun.
2: Heck yeah.
0: Yeah. Okay. Very good. All right. Thank you very much for being here.
1: And thank you.
0: Have a great Friday. Looking forward to First Friday Art Walk this Friday.
1: See
0: Kix
1: you.
0: Country. Good morning. See you next time.

0: Holding it down, Chase Matthew, Kicks Country, 107.5. Thanks again to Tia Monson and Alyssa Ball for being here talking about First Friday Art Walk and some great programs that they have. You got to get out to the art galleries along Union Avenue and elsewhere on Santa Fe. It's just, this is just a wonderful art community, and so lucky to have it. So check this out. We might be throwing our food away too early. Have you ever cleaned out your fridge and you're tossing something the second you spotted a past date on the package? Well, apparently you might be throwing away perfectly good food. According to food safety specialists, most labels that say best by, best before, and enjoy by are meant to tell you when a product will be at its best quality, but not necessarily when it suddenly becomes unsafe to eat. Researchers found more than 50 different labels are used across the United States, which helps explains why this is so confusing. Experts say most foods like canned goods and crackers, cookies, cereal can often last well beyond the printed date if they're stored properly. It's gotten so bad that one state, California, just became the first state to standardize food labels requiring best if used by for quality and used by for safety. How do you like that? So, the milk might be past due or past the date. I guess you need to drink it to find out if it's any good or not. But some of the more regularly used foods have that, you know, cookies or whatever have that used by date. And so sometimes we're throwing them out a little bit too early. 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

0: Latest from Ella Langley. Sounding good right there on Kix 107.5, playing country's best. It's called Loving Life Again. Good morning. Hey, thanks a lot for listening to the Kix Morning Show. This is Dave Moore, and I've got not headline news for you if you're ready.
1: This is not headline news. Domino's released an ice cream. Unless your delivery driver takes too long, then Domino's released a milkshake. A clothing brand launched a t-shirt that doesn't require washing for up to a month. Or as Post Malone calls it, a shirt. There's a romantic comedy opening Friday called One Night Only, about a world where single people are only allowed to have sex one night a year. The actors research their roles by talking to married people. And a Florida restaurant now offers nude dining. So, no, that's not a misspelling on the sign that says P.F. Wang's. This is not headline news.
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0: Oh, no. Oh, I'm not going to that restaurant. Kix Country. Good morning.

0: country's best. Kix Country, 107.5 Cody Johnson. It's The Fall. That's his latest. Good morning. Hope your day's going well. 8:41 right now with Dave Morse. So I have, look what I have here for you.
1: And now it's time for
2: Random Facts.
0: So check this out. The frozen yogurt chain TCBY originally stood for This Can't Be Yogurt. But there was a lawsuit from a competitor with a similar name, so now it stands for The Country's Best Yogurt. But that's not the rest of the story. They are still around. There were nearly 2,000 locations in the United States back in the 90s and early 2000s, but now there's only about 130 left. Oh, yikes. All right. So the official birthplace of Kermit the Frog is Leland, Mississippi. Did you know that? Jim Henson used to spend time there as a child when he was growing up. And Burger King can't call itself Burger King in Australia because a small restaurant already owns that trademark. So all the Australian locations are called Hungry Jack's. Really? All right. Let's go. What do they still call it, the Whopper or the Big Jack or I don't know. Have to do some research on that. Kix Country.

0: 107.5 Kix Country, painted you pretty. Hudson Westbrook, his latest. That's going to wind it up for me, Dave Moore, in the Kix Morning Show. Thanks again to Tia Monson and Alyssa Ball for being here, talking about First Friday Art Walk. Make sure you get down to the Union Avenue area and on Santa Fe, all the galleries, and check it out. You can ride around on the Van Gogh van for free. Park one place, like at the Art Center or wherever, and catch the Van Gogh van. It'll take you all around. You can get some food, some little snacks, some beverages, and see some beautiful art, and then they'll bring you back to where your car is. Pretty cool deal. All right, so what did we learn on the morning show today? We learned that we might be throwing food away too early just because the bread says, you know, 8/7/2026. That means you don't want to throw it away on Friday or Saturday, okay? We also... Right. We also learned that there's a shirt out that you can wear for a month without washing. No, that's not for me. I don't know what that's about exactly. And we learned that Halloween items have now appeared in grocery stores and other stores in the first week of August. I just don't think that's right. There ought to be a law. Somebody work on that. All right, and how's the House and Senate working on the daylight saving time for the whole year thing? Have you heard if they've updated that, or are they still messing around hating each other? I don't know. All right, hey, listen, you have a great Wednesday. I'll see you tomorrow right here, 6 o'clock. Gina Rose and I will get you going. Have a good day.
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3: Here's your weather forecast from Kix Country. No rain for a while, and the heat is coming back as we get into Thursday and especially over the upcoming weekend. For today, about 90 on the high, a little bit breezy and lots of sunshine. High pressure is settling back in over our area. It'll be clear for the overnight, down to 60, and then we get upper 90s for the high on Thursday and lots of sunshine. Friday, Saturday, and Sunday, about 100 and sunny. I'm meteorologist Steve Hamilton for Kix Country.
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5: Here's your weather forecast from Kix Country. Get ready for the return of some very hot weather. We'll hit 90 for the high today. A little bit breezy, lots of sunshine, 60 and clear for the overnight hours. High pressure is staying put over eastern Colorado and the central Rockies on Thursday. It will be a little bit hotter. We're hitting the upper 90s, and we should get sunshine. About the same for Friday, Saturday, and Sunday. Sunny all 3 days, afternoon highs at about 100. I'm meteorologist Steve Hamilton for Kix Country.
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Seen a big Montana sky. Driven up and down the coast a few times. London, Paris, paradise. But ain't got much memory. Other scenes come to think I missed them all. And damn, babe,

Speaking of the coast, remember Pfeiffer Beach, you and me. That sunset, cliffs by the sea, and the night rolled in. And you still talk about that moon that I can't recall, but God, I saw all I needed to.

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5: Here's your weather forecast from Kicks Country. Get ready for the return of some very hot weather. We'll hit 90 for the high today. A little bit breezy, lots of sunshine, 60 and clear for the overnight hours. High pressure is staying put over eastern Colorado and the central Rockies on Thursday. It will be a little bit hotter. We're hitting the upper 90s, and we should get sunshine. About the same for Friday, Saturday, and Sunday. Sunny all 3 days. Afternoon highs at about 100. I'm meteorologist Steve Hamilton for Kicks Country.
1: Little smoky out there, 74 degrees at the Kicks Country studios at 1122. It is Hump Day Wednesday. All right, pretty soon we'll be at the over the hump for the final head down toward the weekend. You like that? Right after lunchtime laughs, which is coming up right after 12 o'clock.
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0: 107.5 Kix Country, Dylan Scott and my girl. Hey, how's it going? You doing all right? It's Wednesday. Hey, we made it past the middle of the work week. That's a good thing. Downhill toward Friday and the weekend. But it's going to be hot, as you've already heard. All right, coming up, I've got some lunchtime laughs here. This is Shang Wang talking about how his cell phone tracks different things.
1: Yeah, I just don't know about all this technology. I'm not sure it's really making our lives better. I know it's making some parts of life weird, you know? Like, I recently lost my headphones. I left them somewhere outside of Atlantic City. I'm not going to get them back. But with the power of tech, I can still check in on them. If I want to, I can see where they are right now. That's not healthy. I know where they live. I know where they work. I know they be getting charged on the regular. They moved on. They doing their thing. I'm messed up. There's an option to forget this device, but I don't want to forget. I don't want to let go. I already lost you once, girl. I can't believe you're just going to pair up with anybody.
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4: Here's your weather forecast from Kix Country. Get ready for the return of some very hot weather. We'll hit 90 for the high today, a little bit breezy, lots of sunshine, 60 and clear for the overnight hours. High pressure is staying put over eastern Colorado and the central Rockies on Thursday. It will be a little bit hotter. We're hitting the upper 90s, and we should get sunshine. About the same for Friday, Saturday, and Sunday. Sunny all 3 days, afternoon highs at about 100. I'm meteorologist Steve Hamilton for Kix Country.
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4: Here's your weather forecast from Kix Country. Get ready for the return of some very hot weather. We'll hit 90 for the high today. A little bit breezy, lots of sunshine, 60 and clear for the overnight hours. High pressure is staying put over eastern Colorado and the central Rockies on Thursday. It will be a little bit hotter. We're hitting the upper 90s and we should get sunshine. About the same for Friday, Saturday, and Sunday. Sunny all 3 days, afternoon highs at about 100. I'm meteorologist Steve Hamilton for Kix Country.
5: 23 after 1 o'clock, 79 degrees at the Kix Country Studios.
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3: Your weather forecast from Kix Country, hazy and smoky today. Air quality alert in effect. We're in the upper 80s, and it should be sunny. Overnight, some smoke hanging around, but skies will be clear, down to 60, and then we're back in the upper 90s for the high on Thursday. High pressure taking over our weather pattern through the upcoming weekend. We're getting sunshine, and then we'll top out at about 100, maybe a little bit over. Friday, Saturday, and Sunday will stay sunny. I'm meteorologist Steve Hamilton on Kix Country.
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6: Your weather forecast from Kix Country: hazy and smoky today. Air quality alert in effect. We're in the upper 80s, and it should be sunny. Overnight, some smoke hanging around, but skies will be clear, down to 60, and then we're back in the upper 90s for the high on Thursday. High pressure taking over our weather pattern through the upcoming weekend. We're getting sunshine, and then we'll top out at about 100, maybe a little bit over. Friday, Saturday, and Sunday will stay sunny. I'm meteorologist Steve Hamilton on Kix Country.
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1: The countdown to the 2026 Colorado State Fair has begun. 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
3: Your weather forecast from Kicks Country, hazy and smoky today. Air quality alert in effect. We're in the upper 80s and it should be sunny. Overnight, some smoke hanging around, but skies will be clear, down to 60, and then we're back in the upper 90s for the high on Thursday. High pressure taking over our weather pattern through the upcoming weekend. We're getting sunshine, and then we'll top out at about 100, maybe a little bit over. Friday, Saturday, and Sunday will stay sunny. I'm meteorologist Steve Hamilton on Kicks Country.
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5: Here's your weather forecast from Kicks Country. Overnight looks clear and we're down around 60. And then the heat comes back on Thursday. Really strong high pressure system setting up over our area. That'll hang around through the weekend. We're headed for the upper 90s tomorrow and it should be sunny. About 100 and sunny on Friday. Looking at the weekend, no let up on the heat. We'll be at about 100 to 102 Saturday and Sunday. Lots of sunshine. I'm meteorologist Steve Hamilton for Kicks Country.
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